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5 Central Main, Westerly Fire Department, Westerly Ambulance, first running. Behind the River Bar, 37 Main Street, a capsized boat, unknown if anybody's in the water. Westerly Fire Department, Westerly Ambulance, behind 37 Main Street, the River Bar, a capsized boat, unknown if anybody's in the water. I'll be starting Hawk Tuck Fire as well. 2033,

responding off Westerly Fire Department, Westerly Ambulance, behind the river bar, 37 Main Street in the Pawtucket River, a capsized boat, unknown if anybody's in the water. Pawtucket Fire Department, responding along with Westerly Fire, Westerly Ambulance, Pawtucket River, behind 37 Main Street, capsized boat.

0: responded to the book.
1: Police are on scene reporting, confirming a capsized boat. They're unable to tell if anybody's in the water.
2: When you get on scene, kind of park next to Medic 1 so we can leave room for the fire department.
1: Hey, Medic 1.

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0: I'll meet you there.

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1: Yeah, Roger, I'm on the river bar.
2: Responding, River Bar, Couchside Boat, full crew.

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0: 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I need a boat operator, though.
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0: Reese.
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1: 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We're just trying to figure out how deep the water is. Falk's up there with their boat.
0: Chief, I have a DJ with me. He'll be the boat operator.
1: Okay.
2: Morning. Can you go back and pick up Wesley's guys at the end of that dock in the zoo?
3: Go ahead. Yeah, Chief, I'm down here now. We're going to launch a boat. We'll be in the water in 2 minutes.
1: Okay, I'm just trying to check a water depth here. You might have to drag the banana boat with you.
3: Roger, I'll hook the banana boat up to you.

0: 31 to the squad.
1: Go ahead, Chief.
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1: Raj, bring the banana boat with me. Do we have guys in suits over there?
0: Hawks are picking them off.
1: Receive. I'll bring the banana boat with me.
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1: Affirmative. 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
0: Okay, the boat just broke loose. 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
0: Breezy, they're getting them now.

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1: 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EMR driver needed to pick up the ambulance.
0: Roger, SA2 to the scene. EMR driver needed.
1: Open.
0: Roger, full crew for Stonington.
2: We have the boat. 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
0: SA-31. 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

Car 151 QB. QB is on. 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

0: QV, when the ambulance coming in, going to need a stair chair to the back of the garage, the second floor apartment. First. Message received.
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0: Roger.

0: be. Do you have a medic started for this by any chance?
1: Negative.
0: Yeah, I would advise a stop one.
1: Received in the nature.
0: Dehydrated. Maybe a cardiac issue. Still trying to figure that out.
1: Received.

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Pigeon 2 Rescue, stand by for dispatch medical. Dispatching Engine 2 Rescue 2 to 5 Martin Court. Going to be for a 72-year-old female fallen with a possible back injury. She's also reporting she has a pacemaker. And dispatching Engine 2 Rescue 2 5 Martin Court. Going to be for a 72-year-old female fallen, possible back injury. Also reporting that she has a pacemaker. Dispatch 2145.

0: 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Roger.
1: 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Under control for North Stonington, Stonington with those guys now.
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Bruce, 128 Oak Lawn Terrace on the third floor. Use the stairs in the rear. Vomiting and general weakness. Call Concealed Police. 8 Oak Lawn Terrace on the third floor. Use the stairs in the rear. 2236.

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1: Roger, Papa. 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

That's your Escatoo. We're Escatoo respond to 371 Escatoo Hill Road, 37 male in severe pain. Repeating rescue respond to 371 Escatoo Hill Road. Could be 37-year-old male in severe pain. Time is 23:11.

Swiss Van, Central Danish Reviance, cruising to respond, 10, Woodville Alton Road, the Alton boat launch. He hopped into police on the scene. A 12-year-old male that was in the water, he's now out, complaining of shortness of breath and lacerations to the body. Central Ambulance cruising to respond. The Alton boat launch off of Woodville Alton Road. 12-year-old male that was in the water, he's now out of the water, complaining of shortness of breath and lacerations to the body. 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

6 this year.

to interior driver is needed to please cruise 856, responding the Alton boat launch off Woodville Alton Road. 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

Valley Beyond, 282 Ashway, the Alton boat launch off of Woodville Alton Road. The Hawkman Police on the scene, eval of a pediatric, shortness of breath, and laceration to the body after being in the water. Hope Valley and Beyond, 282 Ashway, Alton boat launch off of Woodville Alton Road, 2320.

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Male say full crew is needed. 265 Kingstown Road, 75-year-old female, fallen downstairs with a head injury. The Hope Valley ambulance crew is needed. 265 Kingstown Road, 75-year-old female, fallen downstairs, complaining of a head injury and weakness. 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

Central Rescue 2. Rescue 2, respond to number 7777. King's Crossing Road. Runs off of Route 165. Could be 15-year-old male, severe difficulty breathing. That's repeating rescue response to number 77, King's Crossing Road. It's going to be a 15-year-old male, severe difficulty breathing. Time is 0232.

last year called in the Pawcatuck, the Stonington Police Station, 173 South Broad Street. Evaluate a prisoner not feeling well. Called in the Pawcatuck, 173 South Broad, 0259.

0: 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We're responding. 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

Tino fell with no injury. Call came in for the lifeline. On dispatch to the control center ambulance, responding to 277 just fucking up the road. For any old Tino who fell with no injury.

the Launch Hill Fire Department. Assuming a fire alarm activation for the Ocean House, number 2 Bluff Avenue. Say fire alarm activation for the Watch Hill Fire Department, number 2 Bluff Avenue, the Ocean House. 0431 to be PTR 56.

0: direct to in front of us. I also ask that you guys reset the device upon arrival. 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

0: 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Seven story commercial, nothing showing. Buildings evacuated. Beyond investigating. I'll have to come in.
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0: 4, stating they're unable to evacuate should there be an issue.
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0: 1-105. Chief, I'm investigating what I believe is another malfunction with the sprinkler. On your way by, can you tap the horn off and try to figure out this radio box issue while we're here?
1: Locate that 4-1.
0: I have companies investigating, nothing obvious. Again, I believe it's that ongoing sprinkler issue. Received.
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0: 106, is that secure?
1: 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I'll let you know.
0: I received, thank you. I have a feeling when I reset this, it's going to come in again.

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0: Dunn's Corners Fire Department responding. 8 Pine Woods Court, a residential fire alarm activation. Dunn's Corners Fire Department to 8 Pine Woods Court, a residential fire alarm activation. 0459 WPTR 856.
1: Ocean House Command to Wesley, you didn't receive the radio box this time, did you?
0: Negative. I've received nothing additional.
1: We're investigating a possible alarm issue with the sprinkler system. Units on scene can handle, we're operating on 5-1.
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1: Wesley 101, your service. 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Fire ground lines were released. Command's terminated. 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We'll be investigating the box problem.
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That's 25 Chestnut Street, the Cottages, 0525.

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City stations 1 through 36. Respond 3, 15 Pine Hill Road, residential fire alarm.

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0: 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Need to respond 1167-1167 Sanic Road. It's going to be for an odor of propane in the residence. It has been evacuated. Charlestown Dispatch, attention, the Charlestown Fire District. Responding 1167 Sanic Road. Odor of propane in the residence.
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1: Good morning.
0: Blackstone?
2: Blackstone, loud and clear.
0: Marville?
3: Marville's on, loud and clear.
0: Come on.
2: Good morning, come on down, loud and clear.
0: Walker?

0: Wasn't clear.
1: Another comment?
2: Comments loud and clear. Good morning.
1: North Attleboro? North Smithfield?
0: Morning, Smithfield, loud and clear.
1: Woonsocket? Very good morning to you, sir. We are loud and clear here in Woonsocket.
0: Seaball's
1: apartments loud and clear with the exception of Foster, Northern Control Fairs, early 12.

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1: Good morning, this is Southern Control, the exit of the file. I'm testing with the South Region on the Intercity. I'm in Block Island.
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6: Warren is not a lot of
0: Warren, all town sets, loud clear. East Bay Control, clear that. 828.

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available EMS. Combine the Brazen Head, number 4, Canal Street. Caller's reporting a male party face down on the ground. Is conscious. Unknown medical. 4 Canal Street, the Brazen Hen, in the back parking lot. 0917.

dispatch attention to Charlestown Fire District. Need a response to the area of 81 Ram Island Road. Road walker in the area reports a strong smell of gas. Charlestown dispatch attention to Charlestown Fire District. Need to respond to the area of 81 Ram Island Road. Road walker reports a very strong odor of gas.

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1: 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She stated that she could smell it coming south of that 81 outdoors.

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0: Charlestown, Tanker 715 is in quarters.
1: Matt and I are out at State Street Schools. Let me know if you have a problem.
2: Roger, it's a different room on the same floor next to the one that they had a problem with over the weekend. We're going to get this to the... we'll take care of the alarm here.
1: Roger.
2: Ranger 4 is on the scene.
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0: received. 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
0: Yeah, just recard any opens you get in the system. We'll be working on it.
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0: 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Babcock Village, 122 Cross Street, Delta 308. 81-year-old male complaining of a cold for the past 4 weeks. 122 Cross Street.

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0: 31 from 33. John, okay to take that detector out. He has the company coming tomorrow. He's already called him about this one.
1: Yeah, Roger. Also inform him that they need to clean all the smoke detectors.
0: Okay.
2: Engine 4 is on the scene.

0: 727.
1: Roger. The only problem I have right now is CPW.
0: Yeah, we just took that detector down, John. 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

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I just warned him, we'll talk when we come down. We're going to reset the elevator.

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Delta 4th crew is needed at the Wechsley Health Center, 280 High Street, room 116. 91-year-old female lethargic, altered mental status. 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
1: We'll be delayed a few minutes. We haven't turned over our patient yet.
0: Very soon.

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0: 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I saw a spot on Chestnut Street that looked a little suspicious.
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0: Under 27 Hobart Street, 88-year-old male, unable to ambulate.
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The first responders needed, 268 Post Road, the Express Care, room 5. 61-year-old female, abdominal pain, hypotension. It's a first responders needed along with a mutual aid ambulance. 268 Post Road, the Express Care. 61-year-old female, abdominal pain, hypotension. 1051.

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0: 39 to dispatch.
1: 39, I got a street box for Chestnut Street. Is that you working?
0: Yep, that's affirmative.

0: 12 sounds of fast 10 to me, 12 Sunday Glen. Did you respond me to late into Westerly? 268 Coast Road, the express care. Room number 5 for a 61-year-old female with abdominal pain and hypotensive. 12 sounds of fast 10 to me, 12 Sunday Glen. Did you respond me to late into Westerly? 268 Coast Road, the express care. Room number 5 for a 61-year-old female with abdominal pain and hypotensive.
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1: Team Cumberland, 315, voice me to CBS Studio, female thinkable episode. I'll be standing on the way.
0: Received, thank you. That's Rescue 2.
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0: Flight dispatch into the Carolina Fire Department responding to 45 Clearview Drive. Calling through 603 is reporting a odor of propane. It's Carolina Fire Department to 45 Clearview Drive, an odor of propane. 1105 WNRO 555.
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0: Hanson 613 is on scene.
1: Wesley, car 602, the unit's on scene, can handle it. Sounds like it's going to be a problem with the pilot light. We're just going to investigate.
2: Roger, on the orders of car 602, unit's on the scene to handle 1112.

0: Wesley, car 602. That was a problem with the pilot. The gas has been terminated to the stove, and the homeowner's been advised to have the pilot replaced. You can clear the call.
1: First 2602, clearing the call for Carolina Fire, 1119.

0: dispatch sent from the Squamica Fire Department responding along with Washington Lee Ambulance. Squamica State Beach, 257 Atlantic Avenue, area chair 3. A party, possible reaction to a bee sting. That's the Musquamica Fire Department, Washington Lee Ambulance, available crews in Musquamica State Beach, 257 Atlantic Avenue, in the area of chair 3, a reaction to a bee sting. 1127 WBTR 56 WPYU 549.
1: Yeah.
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0: 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I'm going to try to send you box 1012. Just let me know if you get it, please.
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0: not sure if you're going to get a restore on that.
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Maple Valley ambulance to crews needed. 198 Pine Hill Road, 68-year-old female, fallen outside, unknown if injured. 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

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Called into Pawcatuck 119 Elm Ridge Road, 1323.

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0: Dispatch into the Watch Hill Fire Department, Westerly Ambulance 752 from the road, responding on East Beach. Callers reporting in front of 9 Manituck Ave, 2 swimmers in a rip current. The Watch Hill Fire Department, Westerly Ambulance 752 from the road, responding on East Beach. Callers reporting directly off of 9 Manituck Ave, 2 swimmers in distress. 1340 WPQR 56 WPYU 549.
1: Five two responding.

0: 10, correction, Marine 20 requested, responding off of East Beach between Manitouk Ave and the point for swimmers in distress. That's Musquamic Fire Marine 20 requested into Watch Hill off of East Beach, two swimmers in distress, 1341 WPTR 56.
1: Westerly 201 to the boat.

0: Slater 101. 101, 911 contacted the Marine Task Force and activated them, and they're also advising the parties are out of the water now. The caller I had stated they would meet you on Manitouk.
1: Message received.

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0: I understand you're a start of task force assignment to my call on Manitowoc Avenue in East Beach. 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
1: Be advised, we had canceled any response. 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
0: Okay, message received.
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0: Have it, we're pulling on C now.
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1: That's received. 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
1: Five days in the air, we'll respond.
0: Roger.

Charlie, dispatch attention to the Washington Fire Department, responding 225 Canal Street, a residential fire alarm activation. That's the Westerly Fire Department, 225 Canal Street, a residential fire alarm activation. 225 Canal is on the corner of High, 1358.

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0: Medic 15, do you have an ETA to Liberty Street?
1: I'm on 95 approaching exit 91, but there's a wide load on the highway blocking both lanes.
0: Received. 5-3, copy.

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Radio box 1414, coming in at first floor in. To respond 113 Ocean Road, Ocean Rose Inn. Radio box 1414 for the coming in at first floor in. Coming dispatch 1401.

0: deputies on the scene. It's at the corner of High Street and Canal Street at the Four Corners.
1: 3233.

0: Gee, was that 113 Ocean?
1: It was. We're canceling that box. It appears to be filtered on our end. It just happened to slip through.
0: Yeah, 10-4. I'll be on scene, on course here.
1: 10-4.

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Engines 1, 2, 3, ladder 1. 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Dispatching engines 1, 3, ladder 1, rescue 2. 137, Boston Road, Dune Club. Very crucial fire alarm, coming in at zone 2 fire, called in by the alarm company. And engines 1, 3, ladder 1, rescue 2. 137, Boston Road, Dune Club. Very commercial fire alarm. 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

Attention to the Westlake Fire Department responding. The parking lot next to Michelli's Furniture, 19 High Street. PD is reporting a low-hanging wire. That's the Westlake Fire Department to the parking lot next to Michelli's Furniture, 19 High Street. PD is reporting a low-hanging wire in the area, 1430 KV24.

0: That's on the scene. It looks like fire alarm sheathing. It's not a wire. It's actually the coating. We'll have it taken care of.
1: 3233, 1431.

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0: 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Was that Beatrice Street?
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0: Lee, dispatch into the Mesquamica Fire Department. Westerly ambulance available. Crew responding. Mesquamica State Beach, 257 Atlantic Avenue. By chair 15, a 17-year-old female pulled from the water. Conscious alert, requesting evaluation. That's the Mesquamica Fire Department. Westerly ambulance available. Crew responding to State Beach, 257 Atlantic Avenue. By chair 15, a 17-year-old female was pulled from the water. Requesting an evaluation is conscious and alert. 1442 WPTR 56 WPYU 549.
1: 31 to dispatch.
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1: Roger.
0: Okay, I'll wait for you.

Ashway Fire Department responding 16 Beechwood Hollow Street, a residential fire alarm activation. That's the Ashway Fire Department to 16 Beechwood Hollow, a residential fire alarm. 1447 WNRO 555. Very soon.

0: Lecture 12, instead of the original call. They made a mistake on the call.
1: Okay, do they have their ATV there, or are they going to need ours?
0: I don't see their ATV. I'm following an ATV, but it's a small thing.
1: Okay, so you haven't made any contact yet?
0: Negative. They're just bringing us down there now.

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0: 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They reported no issue. I advise someone would likely continue.
1: Yeah, received. 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
0: Roger, on the orders of car 404, one engine handle, 1451.
2: Roger, 400 on the way.
0: Received 400.

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1: Tanker's going to be out of service. 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
0: Yep, we're rescue.
1: Negative.
0: Providence Attleboro.
2: Providence to Cross.
0: Attleboro, you have another rescue? Avenue.
3: Nature.
0: Yep, 100 taps. Apartment 10. 26-year-old female rapper heart.
4: Providence.
0: What rescue is that, Avenue?
4: Number 2.
0: Receive, thank you.
4: First
0: water. That's a negative.

Rushley Police Station, 60 Airport Road, enter around back. A female party, question of a concussion. 60 Airport Road, 1459.

0: 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West, do we have the patient? We can clear the call for the fire department.
1: Westerly, clear the call from Squamicus. Pursuit 201, clear the call from Squamicus, fire 1502.

0: dispatch from 5-2. Can you repeat where the patient's going to be located?
1: 5-2, they're inside currently. They stated to go around back. I believe they might walk them out to.
2: Been en route to 100 TAF for approximately 4 minutes.
3: Okay, thank you.

attention to the Ashway Fire Department. Ashway, that's a full crew needed. 54 Maxon Hill Road, 51-year-old male, laceration of the leg from a chainsaw. The Ashway Fire Department, Ashway Ambulance, a full crew, 54 Maxon Hill Road, a chainsaw accident, male party laceration to the leg, 1509 WNRL 555.

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1: Be advised, bleeding is under control at this time. There's a pretty good laceration just above the knee.
0: 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Ambulance should be there momentarily.
1: Receive, they can put in the squad when they get here.

Charleston Dispatch, Simpson and Charleston 81. You'll be responding Kenyon Industries, 36 Sherman Avenue. It's for a 55-year-old male possible stroke. Again, that's Charleston Dispatch, Simpson and Charleston Ambulance. Number 36 Sherman Avenue, Kenyon Industries, for a possible stroke. 1514.

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1: 5-1, respond.
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Mike, when you're scratchy, you say equivocal.

0: dispatch, Carwin. Can you notify Wesley PD, you got a DMV, Dunn's Corners intersection on the Dunn's Corners roadside. How many are you trying to assist them?
1: To the south,

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1: Yes, please.

0: is at 20 Old Hopkinton Cemetery Road, 10-year-old male, psyche eval, stage prior. The actual ambulance crews near the 20 Old Hopkinton Cemetery Road, 10-year-old male, psyche eval, stage prior. PD is being notified. 1602.
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61 Post Road, starboard 19, an 85-year-old female with abnormal labs. That's 161 Post Road, the Clipper, starboard 19, 85-year-old female with abnormal labs, 1619.

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1: Rescue 2 Clear, South County, 1629.

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engine 2 rescue 2, stand by for dispatch medical. Dispatching engine 2 rescue 2, 11 Rip Flag Road. Looking for a 76-year-old female. Briefly lost consciousness. We somehow had to catch her to keep her from falling. She is now conscious. Again, dispatching engine 2 rescue 2, 11 Rip Flag Road. Looking for a 76-year-old female that briefly lost consciousness. We somehow had to catch her from falling. She is now conscious.

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1: Building EMT needed.
0: EMT needed, 1707.

our attention, all ambulance services. L&M is off of field triage, back to normal. L&M is off of field triage, back to normal transports. Time is 1711 hours.

94. Discussing engine 1, rescue on level 42, Foxtrot. Going to be a third party caller for an 83-year-old female that and is now unable to bear weight on the leg. She's going to be standing by in her vehicle outside of the residence. Again, engine 1 rescue on 42 Fox Drive, third-party caller for an 83-year-old female that had fallen, recently had her hip replaced, and is now unable to bear weight on it. She's going to be standing by outside the location in her vehicle. Send your dispatch 17-8.

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0: Okay. 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
0: 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Loud and clear.

0: 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Think anything over the pager.
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3: Obtained from an injury involving our horse earlier today. That's rescue 2 to number 60 Old Valentown Road for a 75-year-old female from an injury acquired earlier today from our horse at 1913.
2: Affirmative, we'll put in an Eversource ticket.
1: Okay. 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
2: Passenger seat.

That's Rescue 2 responding. Number 60 Old Valentown Road, 75-year-old female. Received an injury from a horse earlier today. Rescue, be advised, Old Valentown runs off to Eskehe Hill, runs off to Ten Rock.

0: Rescue 2.
1: Rescue 2.
0: Rescue, be advised. I'm familiar with this patient and the property. You will not be able to make it down their driveway. I'm having them bring the patient out to the road.
1: Received. Thank you, sir. We're just getting on 165 now.

respond cold, 336 Liberty Street, a medical eval, possible ETOH. That's a cold response, 336 Liberty Street, medical eval, possible ETOH, 1922.

0: Westbound dispatch, attention to Charleston ambulance. You respond mutually to the town of Westerly. 110, that's 110 Noise Neck Road. For a medical alarm, no response. Again, that's Charleston dispatch, attention to Charleston ambulance. Mutually to the town of Westerly. 110 Noise Neck Road. For a medical alarm, no response. 1928.
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0: 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What's the nature?
1: Status after a fall.
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0: 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We're going to be transporting to Westerly momentarily. Can we get an intercept with Medic 1?
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0: dispatch to 55. 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

0: 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I'm going to be returning the SPD officer to the scene.
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